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Charlie live at the Burnett's Collision and AllSafe Storage Studio tonight. Well, coming up this hour, I got ZZ Top, Heart, Rush, Madonna, Culture Club, Natalie Cole, Joe Jackson, and many, many more artists to come. But right now, here's Billy Ocean.

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3: Halfway through the work week, showers start to trickle down, but it'll be mostly cloudy with a high near 71. And into the night, showers continue to fall, but it'll be a low around 61. And for your Thursday, it'll be high near 71. And into the night, showers likely, but cloudy with a low around 50. For your Friday, the end of your week, partly sunny with a high near 64.

She's got vinyl records older than you and a black cat that judges your music taste. 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
9: Halfway through the work week, showers start to trickle down, but it'll be mostly cloudy with a high near 71. And into the night, showers continue to fall, but it'll be a low around 61. And for your Thursday, it'll be high near 71. And into the night, showers likely, but cloudy with a low around 50. For your Friday, the end of your week, partly sunny with a high near 64.

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1: Last week, the Sacred Heart Irish welcomed in one of Northern Michigan's toughest teams in the Traverse City St. Francis Gladiators to town, and there was many positives to take away from that game, even though the Irish lost 14-42. Jackson Moore found Tater on a rushing touchdown late in the fourth quarter, but we highlight the first touchdown and offensive score.

line of scrimmage they go. Jackson Moore gives it up the middle. They get through Levi Lynch at the 50. He got through everybody inside the numbers, the 20, the 15. Levi Lynch finds.

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Chapman on the new My 104.3, Central Michigan's best variety. 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
2: Halfway through the work week, showers start to trickle down, but it'll be mostly cloudy with a high near 71. And into the night, showers continue to fall, but it'll be a low around 61. And for your Thursday, it'll be high near 71. And into the night, showers likely, but cloudy with a low around 50. For your Friday, the end of your week, partly sunny with a high near 64.

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5: Halfway through the work week, showers start to trickle down, but it'll be mostly cloudy with a high near 71. And into the night, showers continue to fall, but it'll be a low around 61. And for your Thursday, it'll be high near 71. And into the night, showers likely, but cloudy with a low around 50. For your Friday, the end of your week, partly sunny with a high near 64.

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Well, on this Saturday, starting at 8 p.m., the Broadway Theater in Mount Pleasant will be hosting a VHS night showing of the original 1978 Halloween. 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
1: A rivalry that's so historic, it deserves the attention it's granted. 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

Fergie on the new My 104.3, Central Michigan's best variety. 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
2: Happy opening day to all who celebrate, but your walk out to the tree stand tonight will be a little bit squishy as showers continue to pound down with a low around 49. For your Friday, rain continues to trickle down, but it'll be mostly sunny with a high near 66. And for Friday night lights, it'll be mostly clear with a low around 36. For your Saturday, sunny with a high near 64.

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2: 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We grew up around the late 60s and started laying out in the 70s. So we had all those great influences.

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Last week, the Sacred Heart Irish welcomed in one of Northern Michigan's toughest teams in the Traverse City St. Francis Gladiators to town, and there was many positives to take away from that game, even though the Irish lost 14-42. Jackson Moore found Tater on a rushing touchdown late in the fourth quarter, but we highlight the

Right back to the line of scrimmage they go. Jackson Moore gives it up the middle. They get through Levi Lynch at the 50. He got through everybody inside the numbers, the 20, the 50.

happy opening day to all who celebrate, but your walk out to the tree stand tonight will be a little bit squishy as showers continue to pound down with a low around 49. For your Friday, rain continues to trickle down, but it'll be mostly sunny with a high near 66. And for Friday night lights, it'll be mostly clear with a low around 36. For your Saturday, sunny with a high near 64.

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2: Happy opening day to all who celebrate, but your walk out to the tree stand tonight will be a little bit squishy as showers continue to pound down with a low around 49. For your Friday, rain continues to trickle down, but it'll be mostly sunny with a high near 66. And for Friday night lights, it'll be mostly clear with a low around 36. For your Saturday, sunny with a high near 64.

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4: Happy opening day to all who celebrate, but your walk out to the tree stand tonight will be a little bit squishy as showers continue to pound down with a low around 49. For your Friday, rain continues to trickle down, but it'll be mostly sunny with a high near 66. And for Friday night lights, it'll be mostly clear with a low around 36. For your Saturday, sunny with a high near 64.

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2: Happy opening day to all who celebrate, but your walk out to the tree stand tonight will be a little bit squishy as showers continue to pound down with a low around 49. For your Friday, rain continues to trickle down, but it'll be mostly sunny with a high near 66. And for Friday night lights, it'll be mostly clear with a low around 36. For your Saturday, sunny with a high near 64.

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1: A rivalry that's so historic, it deserves the attention it's granted. 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It's the Pioneers and the Blue Jays on Friday, October 2nd, with pregame coverage starting at 6:45.
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1: Happy opening day to all who celebrate, but your walk out to the tree stand tonight will be a little bit squishy as showers continue to pound down with a low around 49. For your Friday, rain continues to trickle down, but it'll be mostly sunny with a high near 66. And for Friday night lights, it'll be mostly clear with a low around 36. For your Saturday, sunny with a high near 64.

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1: 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Power Love is very powerful, more powerful than we realize. And as we get older, it's really the most important emotion we have.
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0: 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It's a good morning. Yes, it's JW. It's time for your front page news.
1: It's time for your front page news with JW. The stories you need to know right now. Let's break it down.
0: Elvis's sunglasses are going to be auctioned off this week and are expected to sell for between $13,350 and $26,700. Presley gave the neo-style eyewear to his friend and bodyguard, Red West, who later gifted them to Charlie Hodge. Hodge lived with Presley at Graceland and kept his sunglasses in his collection for 25 years. Now they're going to be auctioned off and going to be anywhere between $13,000 and $26,000. That's crazy for a pair of sunglasses. But, hey, Elvis wore them, so could be cool. 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
6: Happy opening day to all who celebrate, but your walk out to the tree stand tonight will be a little bit squishy as showers continue to pound down with a low around 49. For your Friday, rain continues to trickle down, but it'll be mostly sunny with a high near 66. And for Friday night lights, it'll be mostly clear with a low around 36. For your Saturday, sunny with a high near 64.

Bieber on the new My 104.3, Central Michigan's best variety. It's JW coming to you from the Burnouts Collision and All Safe Storage Studio. Just around the corner with our weird news, we're going to talk about a man uses Halloween zombie to scare away bears. We're going to find all about that right after the Knack on the new My 104.3, Central Michigan's best variety.

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0: A man recently set up a Halloween zombie to scare bears away from his garbage bins. The zombie and its scream are motion activated. The bears run off every time. The animatronic zombie has bulging eyes, a scary smile, and long curly hair. I wonder if it works for other animals as well. I wonder if it's like skunks or what. I don't know. Skunk, you might not want to scare it because it'll spray and then it'll stink everywhere. But I wonder about raccoons and all that. Be interesting to find out. 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
4: Last week, the Sacred Heart Irish welcomed in one of Northern Michigan's toughest teams in the Traverse City St. Francis Gladiators to town, and there was many positives to take away from that game, even though the Irish lost 14-42. Jackson Moore found Tater on a rushing touchdown late in the fourth quarter.

play. Right back to the line of scrimmage they go. Jackson Moore gives it up the middle. They get through Levi Lynch at the 50. He got through everybody. Inside the numbers, the 20, the 15. Levi Lynch

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Bengals on the new My 104.3, Central Michigan's best variety. 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Right now, Billy Joel on the new My 104.3, Central Michigan's best variety.

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We've had some great interviews. This past Monday, we had Mike Utley from the 1991 Lions team. He got hurt, and now he's just got the Mike Utley Foundation. He's getting word out there for paralysis. You know, he was paralyzed. So you're listening to the new My 104.3 Central Michigan's Best for

0: 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It's JW. 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
0: Learn to crochet granny squares today, Thursday, October 1st, 5:30 to 7 at the Art Reach of Mid-Michigan. 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I don't know how to crochet, though, so I'd have to learn. 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

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Coming up top of the hour, we're going to have Hollywood gossip. We got sports, burning question. We got all that fun stuff coming up during the 7 o'clock hour. Right now, Gin Blossoms on the new My 104.3 Central Michigan's best variety.

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It's just after 7 o'clock on Thursday, October 1st. Yes, Thursday, October 1st. Hollywood Gossip. We're going to talk about Kevin Costner. We're going to find out what he's been up to. Right after Goo Goo Dolls on the new My 104.3 Central Michigan's Best Variety.

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1: 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The latest buzz, the biggest scandals, and everything happening in Tinseltown. Let's get into it.
0: Kevin Costner was recently photographed with Colorado lifestyle coach Jennifer Milburn. Costner's former wife, Christine Baumgartner, filed for divorce in 2023 after 18 years of marriage. Sources say he's in a great new chapter of his life now that he's finally put the divorce and Christine behind him. The fact that Jennifer looks just like her is gravy. He couldn't be happier. He's thrilled to be seen with someone this young and beautiful, especially by his ex. Kevin's taken back his life and rediscovered his mojo. Too bad they killed him off on Yellowstone, because we could have had another season of Yellowstone. But, hey, we got Marshalls and all that other show, but, man, I like Yellowstone. 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
0: 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Today's a great day to be a duck because we got rain all day, high of 67. Tonight, showers early, then cloudy overnight, low around 50. That weather was brought to you by McLaren Central Michigan, doing what's best.

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1: A rivalry that's so historic, it deserves the attention it's granted. 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
4: 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It's time for the burning question of the day. 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Congratulations to Amy. She was the winner yesterday. She got the correct answer with the question of 38% of women do this after working out at the gym. What is it? Yes, the answer was take a selfie. Amy got a pair of tickets to go see Kenny G. Today's question for the last pair of Kenny G.

0: tickets. 45% of people say this is the most valuable thing in their life. What is it? Head over to Facebook. Give us the answer. You could be the winner. 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

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It's JW. Sundays at 5 o'clock over on our brother station, Buck 92.3 FM and Buck92.com, is the Kickin' Country Keeping It Local show. My spotlight artist this week is Alan Turner, and he's pretty cool. He does a Kenny Rogers tribute show, and he's also met Kenny and everything, so it was pretty cool. John Mellencamp on the new My 104.3, Central Michigan's best variety.

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Soul to Soul on the new My 104.3, Central Michigan's best variety. It's JW coming to you from the Burnouts Collision and AllSafe Storage Studio. Coming up during the 8 o'clock hour, we got our feel-good story. We're also going to have some guests from the VFW Post coming up on the 8 o'clock hour. Romantics on the new My 104.3, Central Michigan's best variety.

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0: crew on the new My 104.3 Central Michigan's Best Variety. 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
1: Start your morning with a smile. 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It's time for something heartwarming. A little positivity to brighten your day. Because good news deserves the spotlight. And how does that make you feel? So good.
0: New York Police Department officers recently responded to a report of a choking child. Officers began life-saving measures to clear the child's airway. Within minutes, the child was breathing again and was taken to a hospital for evaluation. The rescue was captured on a body cam video. That's got to be scary for, you know, them and the parents, but glad everything worked out good. 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
2: Last week, the Sacred Heart Irish welcomed in one of Northern Michigan's toughest teams in the Traverse City St. Francis Gladiators to town. And there was many positives to take away from that game, even though the Irish lost 14.

to the line of scrimmage they go. Jackson Moore gives it up the middle. They get through Levi Lynch at the 50. He got through everybody inside the numbers, the 20, the 15. Levi Lynch finds the end zone and cuts this deficit in half. King this man for the first offensive touchdown of the season for the Irish at Community Memorial Stadium.

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3: Happy opening day to all who celebrate, but your walk out to the tree stand tonight will be a little bit squishy as showers continue to pound down with a low around 49. For your Friday, rain continues to trickle down, but it'll be mostly sunny with a high near 66. And for Friday night lights, it'll be mostly clear with a low around 36. For your Saturday, sunny with a high near 64.

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0: Smith on the new My 104.3 Central Michigan's Best Variety. It's JW coming to you from the Burnouts Collision and All Safe Storage Studio. I got some couple of guests with me this morning in the studio. I got Susan and Dennis from the VFW 3033 right here in Mount Pleasant. We're going to talk about what's going on there. I know they've had some renovations going on, so yes. It's going to be looking awesome in there, and it's going to be fun. But what's happening over there at the VFW?
1: We have quite a bit going on, actually.
2: Yep. This weekend, we have a dart tournament, and then our post, as you said, it's under renovation. They're putting down the flooring today and tomorrow, so that should be all done and ready for darts on Friday night. So
1: yeah, hopefully we'll have it. It's been kind of a little bit of chaos, but that's okay. The way I look at it is these men and women have served in the military. They've seen worse. They can work around a little bit of dust and construction. We have so this Saturday we have our Wounded Soldier Foundation dart tournament. And that starts registration at 9 o'clock, starts at 11. It's not Wounded Warrior, it's Wounded Soldier, and it's actually Fallen and Wounded Soldier.
0: Based right here in Michigan.
1: Yes,
0: right.
1: Based in Michigan. It's out of Bloomfield Hills, but we work with Kevin Peterson. And it's a really good, we do it every year. It's usually the first weekend in October that we do it. We raise funds, and all the money and donations that they get, they help Michigan-based veterans.
0: That's awesome.
1: So that are in crisis. Maybe they need a bill paid. Maybe they need help with something.
0: Stuff that the VA can't help with.
1: And and they really have helped a lot.
2: We cut through the red tape.
1: Yeah.
2: As soon as we can.
0: Yeah.
1: It's really been just...
0: And that's what's bad about being a veteran is having to go through all that red tape of, you know, trying to get help. And instead of just saying, hey, here you go, and, you know, it's got to go through all the red tape and everything with the VA and all that. And I know what it's been like.
1: Yeah.
2: It's very discouraging.
0: Yeah.
2: When you're coming out of the Army or coming out of the military, you're readapting into this world that you left behind two or four or whatever years.
0: Yeah, however many
2: prior,
0: years you've been in.
2: You know,
1: yeah.
2: And so
0: and of course,
2: it's
0: you know,
2: coming back out.
0: Yeah, when you're in the military, you know, the times have changed, you know, since you've been in there. And so now you come home and you're like, well, what do I do now? You know, because, you know.
1: Right.
0: And so.
1: And you think that it doesn't change that much in a short amount of time. But if you think about if you're off work for 2 weeks, a lot can happen at work for 2 weeks. When you're gone for 2 years, holy moly.
0: Yeah.
1: But so we have that going on. And then CMU's homecoming parade. We have our VFW American Legion Honor Guard will be leading that parade. We've been partnering up quite a bit with CMU ROTC lately.
0: Fire up chips.
1: Yep, I know.
2: That's it.
1: They're going to hopefully do well. And then our big one that we wanted to talk about, not only the post, is the grand reopening. And that is October 10th.
2: Yeah, absolutely. It's, it'll be a double anniversary gala honoring 102 years of the VFW there at that post.
0: And then 102 years, that's incredible.
2: And then 90 years for our auxiliary. So that's quite a stretch.
1: Yeah.
2: Starting at 5 p.m., the VFW post on 4841 East Pickard in Mount Pleasant. We'll have food and drinks, a band, or live music, I should say.
1: DeSoto Drive. Yep, DeSoto Drive. They're a duo. They play blues music out of Detroit, and the one member of it graduated from Mount Pleasant High School with me way back in the 1900s. So he'll be here.
2: I was going to say something, but I've gotten myself into too much trouble this week. So
0: taking that one back, huh, Dennis?
2: Mm-hmm. I'm staying right over here. Yes, sir. But, the community's invited.
0: Yeah.
2: Come on out. And
0: come out, see all the renovations, and see what's happening, and get involved.
1: Yes.
0: You know, you can get signed up and become an auxiliary member if you weren't in the military. Or if you were in the military, come out and... You can be part of the...
1: Sure. And that's part of what we wanted to do is not only are we celebrating our new post, but our new outlook as a VFW and the new mission that we're trying to do. If you think you have ever thought about maybe joining the VFW or the auxiliary, stop in that day. We're going to have ribbon cutting also...

0: politicians there. We'll have some city officials there, I think.
1: Yes.
0: And we just want to have a good time celebrating.
2: Awesome.
0: And veterans and the community. Well, that's what we're all about. So, go ahead.
1: I do know that yesterday I got a phone call, and I believe...
0: That always worries me when he says that.
2: Yeah.
0: I got a phone call.
1: Yeah. Well, Jerry, I think Jerry Nyer is going to be
0: one
2: awesome.
0: Of
2: Jerry's a great guy. Yeah. I like Jerry. Jerry's a great guy.
1: Yep.
0: Yeah.
2: And John Molinar, he's another one.
0: Mm-hmm.
2: Good friends of ours, so.
0: Yep, I think Roger Houck might be there.
1: It's a good chance for people to come out and meet them.
2: Yeah.
1: Find out what they're all about.
2: Yeah,
1: you know?
2: that's
1: as,
2: you know.
1: Like we
2: what
1: said,
2: what
1: too.
2: Time is this happening next Saturday the 10th?
0: It starts at 5 o'clock.
2: It starts at 5 o'clock.
0: Yep, 5 o'clock, but they, you know, if you work till 5 and you can't get there till 7, that's okay. Come down. We're going to be there and as long as we can just to, you know.
2: Having a good time celebrating.
1: Celebrating.
0: Yeah.
1: Exactly.
0: Yes, for sure. You know, it's a lot has been going on. The auxiliary, there's a couple members of the auxiliary that have been really putting in a lot of extra work. Couple members of the post side, what we call our veterans, putting in a lot of extra work and time and trying to get everything beautiful. We still have a couple projects left that won't be done probably by October 10th, but that's okay.
2: They'll be there waiting.
0: That's right. It's just like laundry. It'll always be there.
2: Yeah. Dennis and Susan, I want to thank you guys for coming in and giving us all this great information about what's been happening there at the VFW Post 3033 right here in Mount Pleasant. You know, thanks to our veterans, thanks to our auxiliary, and, you know, you guys got to create a great place to just, you know, for everyone to hang out.
0: Yes. Stop in. We're open Monday, Wednesday and Thursdays from 4 to 8, and then Fridays from 4 to 9, and Saturdays from 2 to 9.
1: Yes.
0: Right now. Our hours may change as the, you know, fall
2: time
0: and winter.
2: Time goes on, yeah.
1: Most definitely. We'll go back to our winter hours. But we're looking forward to seeing everybody.
2: I want to thank you guys for coming in and giving the great information about
0: thank
2: what's going on over
0: us.
2: There at the VFW. And we'll talk to you guys again real soon, I hope.
0: Absolutely.
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It's just after 9 o'clock on Thursday, October 1st. Yes, we're already into October, man. This time's flying by when you're having fun, right? Coming up top, well, we are at the top of the hour, but right now it's more music marathon, and we're going to kick it off with more music from New Kids on the Block. Right here on the new My 104.3 Central Michigan's Best Variety.

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2: Happy opening day to all who celebrate, but your walk out to the tree stand tonight will be a little bit squishy as showers continue to pound down with a low around 49. For your Friday, rain continues to trickle down, but it'll be mostly sunny with a high near 66. And for Friday night lights, it'll be mostly clear with a low around 36. For your Saturday, sunny with a high near 64.

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Scorpions on the new My 104.3, Central Michigan's best variety. 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
4: 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They come from the Duke University Neurocognition Program, which looked at dozens of purported memory boosters to figure out which ones really work. The first one is something you probably already do every day. Get a dose of caffeinated coffee. The Duke researchers found that a shot of espresso before an important meeting can help people absorb key facts better. What else works to improve brain power? Intermittent fasting, one of my favorites. It's like the opposite of a food coma. Instead, fasting releases a specific brain chemical that protects the memory. I'm always fasting before I do a concert. And one more brain booster, playing music and singing. Learning to play music means you have to develop eye-hand-mind coordination. And when you add singing to the mix, that involves different neural pathways than just speaking words. The more neural pathways you use, the more agile your brain, your mind becomes. I'm John Tesh with today's Intelligence for Your Life Minute.
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Supertramp on the new My 104.3 Central Michigan's Best Variety. It's JW coming to you from the Burnouts Collision and All Safe Storage Studio. 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I'll be back tomorrow morning, 6 a.m., with all your front page news, Hollywood gossip, sports, burning question, all that fun stuff. Coming up top of the hour, John Tesh. 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

0: motion sickness, even anxiety. But most ginger ale doesn't contain any real ginger. Or if it does, it's trace amounts of ginger concentrate for flavoring. So if it's not providing any medicinal benefits, why pick ginger ale? It's more likely the placebo effect at work. We think it's going to make us feel better, so it does. But really, any carbonated drink would make us feel better because according to neurobiologist Dr. E. Karstens from UC Davis, when carbon dioxide bubbles pop on your tongue, they create carbonic acid. Like most acids, the carbonic acid hurts a little, but it's a good hurt. The mild pain makes your brain react by releasing feel-good endorphins.
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All right, in just a moment here, if you're falling hard for somebody, what do you send them? A voice message or an email? 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But first, I want to make sure you know you can get an all-access pass to all of my courses, including how to play piano, secrets to better prayer life, maximize your memory. You can also get these things that Gib and I do and the team, you know, every week, which I think you would love because I'm actually on a few of these myself with other coaches. They're weekly Zoom coaching calls from me and my team. So it's all access plus coaching. You can sign up now on my website. It's tesh.com. Check it out. All the information is right there on the homepage. So let's do some relationship intel here. As promised, the scenario is you're falling hard for somebody. And then do you send them a lovey-dovey voice message or do you send them a lovey-dovey email? According to Indiana University, you go for the email. The researchers said that we're more likely to express our true feelings in email.

0: emails and use more romantic language than if we're speaking with someone or leaving them a message. It's because we may get shy if we're saying how we really feel out loud. Makes sense, right? Now, in an email, you can edit what you say until it's perfect. Emails also tend to be clearer and more straightforward declarations of love. So don't think of email as something you just send to the boss for work. It happens to be the best way to write a love letter today.
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1: Happy opening day to all who celebrate, but your walk out to the tree stand tonight will be a little bit squishy as showers continue to pound down with a low around 49. For your Friday, rain continues to trickle down, but it'll be mostly sunny with a high near 66. And for Friday night lights, it'll be mostly clear with a low around 36. For your Saturday, sunny with a high near 64.

0: 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In fact, if you have an upcoming event and you want us to help you get the word out and maybe even come out and hang out with you, let us know about it today. 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Let's talk sleep intelligence, and we now know the best diet for your sleep is the Mediterranean diet. According to scientific reports, study subjects who followed the Mediterranean diet, they had a 54% lower risk of poor sleep and a 56% lower risk of sleeping fewer than 7 hours a night. What is the magic sleep ingredient? All of it. The produce, the whole grains, healthy fats and fish that make up the diet, they reduce inflammation. And being inflamed is terrible for your sleep. Plus, the healthy fats in fish and nuts and seeds help regulate your sleep cycle and increase the output of sleep hormones. So if you want better sleep, and we all do, right? Go Mediterranean.
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0: 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We are Central Michigan's best variety, My 104.3. We're here to bring you the perfect mix of music to get you through your workday. It's Intelligence for Your Life. I'm John Tesh. We've talked about how omega-3 fatty acids from foods like fish and nuts and seeds can improve our heart and brain health. Well, now, check it out. New research from the University of Georgia shows it can also help prevent some cancers. So in a recent study of 250,000 people for over 10 years, they found that those who had the highest levels of omega-3 fatty acids had lower rates of colon, stomach, and lung cancers. The scientists attributed to the way omega-3s reduce inflammation. They recommend that everybody get 3 to 5 grams per day from food or supplements, which is what I take. And the foods with the most omega-3s are fish, like salmon, mackerel, and sardines, and then chia and flax seeds, walnuts, edamame beans, and avocado.
1: Intelligence for Your Life with John Tesh.
0: And coming up, in an era of protein maxing and fitness culture, more men now want to show off their physiques, even when they're wearing business suits. So in a moment, I'm going to tell you about the growing trend of muscle tailoring. Stand by.
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1: Last week, the Sacred Heart Irish welcomed in one of Northern Michigan's toughest teams in the Traverse City St. Francis Gladiators to town, and there was many positives to take away from that game, even though the Irish lost 14-42. Jackson Moore found Tater on a rushing touchdown late in the fourth quarter, but we highlight the first touchdown and offensive score.

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Jackson Moore gives it up the middle. They get through Levi Lynch at the 50. He got through everybody. Inside the numbers, the 20, the 15. Levi Lynch

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0: 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Have you noticed that men's suits are getting tighter lately? The Wall Street Journal reporting we're in the era of the, quote, muscle suit. That's a suit tailored to show off a man's physique underneath. Think a slim-cut suit that highlights a man's chest, arms, and waist. Why now? Because people are more focused on fitness than ever before. The International Food Information Council reports that about 70% of people surveyed say they're intentionally eating more protein to build more muscle. At the same time, strength training is booming, testosterone and GLP-1 use are both rising, and men want their suits to show it. The menswear brand State and Liberty is opening dozens of stores across North America, selling athletic fit stretch suits designed to accommodate muscular builds. And psychologists say a fitted suit signals personal discipline. The thinking here is, if you're disciplined about your body, you're going to be disciplined about your work, too. That said, there is a difference between fitted and too tight. Professional stylists say a well-tailored suit should skim the body, not strain across your muscles. A suit should look like it fits you, not like you're trying to escape from it like the Hulk. End quote.
1: Now that's intelligence for your life.
0: And up next, I'll have the short list of the best foods to reduce the risk of Alzheimer's and dementia. 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

0: question for you. Do you usually eat a wide variety of foods on a regular basis? If so, experts are saying you're less likely to develop dementia and Alzheimer's disease. This is according to a new study in the journal Neurology. We quote this journal a lot. It's tracked the diets of older adults for 5 years now. And to put it simply, those who ate the most diverse diets with the greatest variety of foods, they had the lowest risk for developing dementia and or Alzheimer's. For example, the study participants who were diagnosed with dementia during the study, they had limited diets. They ate more highly processed meats like bacon and sausage, lots of starchy foods like white bread and French fries and snack foods. However, when researchers looked at the study participants with no signs of dementia, they found that those with the healthiest brains ate the widest variety of colorful fruits and vegetables, plus a variety of different nuts and seafood, and they topped their meals with a variety of herbs and spices. In other words, food variety, it really is the key to optimal brain health.
1: Intelligence for your life.
0: If you want to dig deeper anytime, just go to Tesh.com, sign up for my free daily Intelligence for Your Life email. 52,000 people already get it every morning, and I read every reply they send back. Tesh.com.
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0: Hey, it's John Tesh, and don't forget to follow us on Facebook at facebook.com/my1043. We're always posting great content and keeping you up to date with all things Central Michigan. Like our page, stay connected, and be part of the My1043 family. Let's talk relationships and trends. Relationship norms are changing as technology has taken over our lives and as millennials are getting older and getting married. So here we go with some modern relationship deal breakers. According to a survey of adults between the ages of 23 and 38, some fascinating stuff in here. The first deal breaker, being seriously in debt. So while debt is often a deal breaker no matter what generation you belong to, it is especially important for millennials. A recent study found that 1 in 5 millennials considered a large amount of debt an absolute relationship deal breaker. Another millennial deal breaker is not being acknowledged on social media. If your relationship is exclusive and the person you're with doesn't make any mention of you whatsoever on their social media accounts, it can make a millennial very suspicious and question whether their partner is hiding the relationship. It's the modern equivalent of not introducing your girlfriend to your friends. I get it. One more millennial relationship deal breaker, not sharing the same politics. A full 47% of millennials say they would not date somebody with whom they did not share the same political beliefs.
1: I-F-Y-L. Intelligence for your life.
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If they have a Monday through Friday job, try not to tick them off on a Thursday. Researchers at Northeastern University in Boston found that people tend to be the angriest and most thin-skinned on Thursdays. The reason? 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
2: 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We grew up around the late 60s and started playing out in the 70s. So we had all those great influences.
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0: This hour of the John Tesh Radio Show is brought to you locally through Gray's Furniture and Boutique, making your house your home. All right, it's time for some equal time for our cat lovers out there. When you come home at the end of a long day and your cat starts circling your legs and rubbing against you, are they asking for food? Are they asking for attention? Not exactly. Sharon Crowell Davis is a professor of veterinary behavior at the University of Georgia. She says it's your cat's way of saying, welcome home, friend. It's a behavior cats exhibit in the wild. After a hunt and feeding, cats will come back together and rub against each other as a way of saying, ah, reunited at last. And they've translated that behavior from something within their own species to a way to relate with you.
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1: The opening day to all who celebrate, but your walk out to the tree stand tonight will be a little bit squishy as showers continue to pound down with a low around 49. For your Friday, rain continues to trickle down, but it'll be mostly sunny with a high near 66. And for Friday night lights, it'll be mostly clear with a low around 36. For your Saturday, sunny with a high near 64.

0: 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From our Intelligence Fair Health Files, it's the knee report here on the John Tesh program. And if you have knee pain, we want you to try this. Massage your quadriceps. Your quads, of course, are your thigh muscles above your knee. A study in the International Journal of Therapeutic Massage found that massaging the quads not only improved people's ability to walk, it made going upstairs easier on the knees. And the results last, apparently. Massaging your quads in the early afternoon can help you sleep with less knee pain. Just use long, smooth strokes on the front and sides of your thighs where they join the knee for a full 5 minutes.
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0: 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We'll tell you why you may have inherited a healthier heart.
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0: 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All right, my friends, if your parents live a long life, it's very good news for your own health. A new study in the Journal of the American Medical Association is finding that if you have a parent who lives to age 100, you may have inherited a healthier heart. The research found that the adult children of centenarians had lower rates of heart disease, high blood pressure, and early death compared to people whose parents had shorter lifespans. The researchers even accounted for lifestyle factors like smoking and drinking, diet and exercise. The advantage barely changed. It means healthy aging goes beyond lifestyle. It can be linked to genetics, environment, and a combination of both. There was one exception, cancer, meaning whatever protects the heart may not operate the same way for cancer. And having a parent who lives a really long life doesn't impact your cancer risk one way or the other. Now, having parents who don't live to 100 doesn't mean you're destined for heart disease, but families with extraordinary longevity do have an advantage. And if your parents don't become centenarians, then following all the standard heart health advice is your best bet for a longer life. So say the experts.
1: Intelligence for your life.
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0: 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I am going to put you to sleep. Any exercise can help you sleep better, but it turns out different workouts affect your sleep differently. For example, according to research from Appalachian State, aerobic exercise earlier in the day can help you fall asleep faster at night because it clears stress hormones from your system, so you have lower stress throughout the day and you're able to nod off faster at night. If your problem is staying asleep, try lifting weights closer to bedtime. Resistance exercise like weightlifting has a thermal effect, meaning it raises your internal temperature, and that means your body's at a higher starting temperature, so your core temperature doesn't have to drop as much to elicit a sleep response. But don't do your lifting any later than 7 p.m. for a 10 p.m. bedtime. You still need a few hours for your core temperature to drop so your body starts pumping out sleep hormones. I use this tip. It works well.
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1: A rivalry that's so historic, it deserves the attention it's granted. 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

0: This hour of the John Tesh Radio Show is brought to you locally through Gray's Furniture and Boutique, making your house your home. So we always hear it's rude to interrupt people, right? But sometimes you really need somebody to stop talking or at least get to the point. So how do we interrupt without coming across as rude? Here are some rules to follow from etiquette expert Lizzie Post. Rule number one, know when you have the right to interrupt. Post says normal conversations should have a rhythm with natural pauses that let people take turns talking. So if one person is dominating a conversation and not letting others speak, you generally have a pass to butt in. In most cases, Post recommends letting the person finish a thought, then get their attention by saying their name. Something like, John, can I interrupt for just a moment? Also, never interrupt somebody if it will embarrass or one-up them, especially if that someone is your boss, because interrupting the boss in front of others during a meeting will be perceived as upstaging their authority. So either try getting the boss's attention by raising your hand or wait until you can speak in private.
1: Intelligence for your life.
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0: Here's a conversation starter for you. A recent survey tells us that 60% of us find people who are well-read to be a lot more attractive compared to people who rarely read books. So it's no wonder a lot of people tend to lie about the books they've read. In fact, when there's a film version of a novel currently in movie theaters or on TV, we know from research that 1 in 4 people will pretend they've read the book. It's because we want to participate in water cooler chit chat. We want to be seen as an intelligent, well-informed person. In fact, lying about reading is now the most common strategy people use to look smarter, followed closely by the number 2 thing, wearing eyeglasses.

0: groceries instead. The good news, 44% of people say they'd be tempted to pick up a classic novel if they loved the film version. Amen? Let me know. 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

0: 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All right, intelligent people, here's a trick to help you get up in the morning. Use a heating pad with a timer. This comes from sleep expert Dr. Christopher Winter, and you might think a heating pad would make you want to stay in bed longer since it makes you warm and cozy, but here's the deal with this. At night, our body temperature dips, and that triggers our sleep hormones. When dawn comes, our body temperature starts rising as our stress hormones increase. That's what wakes us up naturally. So if you can go to bed with a heating pad on a timer, set it to start heating up about 30 minutes before you need to get up. That's going to speed up the natural rise in your core temperature, helping you wake up. You will bound out of bed.
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1: Happy opening day to all who celebrate, but your walk out to the tree stand tonight will be a little bit squishy as showers continue to pound down with a low around 49. For your Friday, rain continues to trickle down, but it'll be mostly sunny with a high near 66. And for Friday night lights, it'll be mostly clear with a low around 36. For your Saturday, sunny with a high near 64.

0: Intelligence for Life. My name is John Tesh, and we start you off with a conversation starter. Impress your friends with this. It's about milk and cookies. Yes, we do cover everything. Do you crave a cold glass of milk when you eat cookies? I actually don't, but the rest of my family does. Well, there's a scientific reason why they do. Why you may do it too. It's not just milk we crave after eating sweets. It's any liquid that'll quench our thirst. Because experts say eating something sugary is going to make you as thirsty as eating something salty. This comes from a new study conducted by the Indiana Public Media's A Moment of Science. Yes, they've studied milk and cookies. They found that particles of both salt and sugar are absorbed into the bloodstream right after we eat them. And they act like little sponges pulling water out of our cells. Our cells don't like it. So they send a message to our brain saying, hey, we need some liquid. And our thirst mechanism is then activated. So next time you eat cookies and reach for a glass of milk, you should know that it's the sugar absorbing water from your cells, making you thirsty. And that's the science behind cookies and milk.
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0: 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Now, this comes from Dana Santos, a certified strength and conditioning specialist. 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Now, here's the problem. Your nervous system can't tell the difference between real danger and something it just perceives as unsafe. So, old injuries or poor posture or chronic stress, even bad sleep, can all make our nervous system think we're at risk. So, our body keeps that tension going. The result, no matter how much you stretch, you get only temporary relief, or you actually feel worse afterward because your body is trying to, quote, hold the line. Recognizing guarding matters because what starts as protection can turn into chronic stiffness and pain and reduced mobility, which we don't want, of course. And you can't just stretch it away. You have to work with your nervous system so it feels safe enough to finally let go. Things like breathing exercises, meditation, and walks in nature can help decrease stress and help your body let go of guarding.
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1: Central Michigan's best variety.
0: Well, here's a new relationship term for you, gunny sacking. That's the psychological term for filling up a metaphorical sack with emotions you choose not to express. Ooh, that's deep. Like maybe you're feeling neglected or let down by somebody who takes all day to return a simple text, but we don't want to say anything because we think

0: we're being too needy or sensitive. We don't want to start a fight. So we stuff down our feelings. Dr. Elizabeth Dorrance is a communications professor from Michigan State. She says most of us start gunny sacking as kids. We learn it then, possibly because we're mirroring behavior from our parents, who may put others' feelings first to maintain family harmony. But after stuffing your feelings in a bag for so long, resentment will grow. And then one day you'll lose it. You'll let loose on somebody. Dr. Hall says we need to learn to spot our gunny sacking whenever it happens and realize it's a terrible strategy to use in any relationship. Because almost always, the sack, it's going to get stuffed full, break open, and then destroy what was a good relationship.
1: Intelligence for your life.
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1: I'm here to tell you the hottest book genre right now is something called romanticy, a combination of fantasy and romance, like fairies fighting wars and finding love. According to Circana, which tracks print books at retail, romanticy is one of the fastest-growing book categories, with sales up by triple digits right now. And some books, like Onyx Storm, are breaking records. It became the fastest-selling novel in 2 decades, selling more than 2.7 million copies in 1 week. Why the surge in interest? People apparently are craving escapism, and who can blame us? Not just a cozy love story anymore in a cupcake shop, but in an entirely different world. This has become very popular because folks are feeling more overwhelmed than ever in real life. 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
2: 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If you live it, you live it. 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

0: your face in the form of acne. This is according to Yale School of Medicine dermatology professor Dr. Mona Gahara. She says, two of the worst offenders are foods that contain refined sugars and processed grains. So these are high on the glycemic index, which means they break down quickly in your body, causing an insulin spike and raising your blood sugar levels. That leads to hormone fluctuations and low-grade inflammation. That means your face is going to pump out more oil, your pores will get clogged, and bingo, acne. Dr. Gahara says, it's not just the case for teenagers. Processed food-related acne can show up at any age.
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3: Last week, the Sacred Heart Irish welcomed in one of Northern Michigan's toughest teams in the Traverse City St. Francis Gladiators to town, and there was many positives to take away from that game, even though the Irish lost 14-42. Jackson Moore found Tater on a rushing touchdown late in the fourth quarter, but we highlight

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Right back to the line of scrimmage they go. Jackson Moore gives it up the middle. They get through Levi Lynch at the 50. He got through everybody inside the numbers, the 20, the 15. Levi Lynch

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5: Happy opening day to all who celebrate, but your walk out to the tree stand tonight will be a little bit squishy as showers continue to pound down with a low around 49. For your Friday, rain continues to trickle down, but it'll be mostly sunny with a high near 66. And for Friday night lights, it'll be mostly clear with a low around 36. For your Saturday, sunny with a high near 64.

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1: 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Your daily soundtrack is right here on the new My 104.3. All right, my friends, if you're doing some public speaking where you want people to go along with your idea, I have some vocal techniques to use. I'm John Tesh here on Intelligence for Your Life Radio. And according to a study in the Journal of Personality and Social Psychology, people who spoke in a louder voice with pauses were more likely to convince other people to go along with their ideas. This is because they sounded more confident and more sincere. Another vocal technique is to lower the pitch of your voice. This makes your words more convincing. So, speak a little louder, a little deeper, and incorporate pauses, and you'll be more persuasive. Now, go try it.
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1: 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In minutes, we can reduce the risk of 13 cancers, and it's so much easier than I thought. That's next. Stay close. 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

0: 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Here's another important piece from our health and wellness files. And did you know the average adult today sits for nearly 10 hours a day? But if you got up and moved for just 3 extra minutes a day, you could help lower your cancer risk. Listen, this comes from a study in the journal Biomed Central, which found that replacing sitting time with physical activity was, in fact, associated with a lower risk of 13 types of cancer, including breast and colorectal and lung cancer. The researchers, they analyzed activity data from nearly 60,000 adults, and the conclusion was clear. Any movement was better than sitting. Standing up helped, a short, easy walk helped more, but vigorous activity, that was associated with the biggest benefit. The researchers found that about 3 minutes of vigorous movement, like running up the stairs or racing to catch the train, was associated with the same reduction in cancer risk as about 90 minutes of light activity. And you don't even have to do it all at once. The lead researcher found that every minute of movement helped. So if you're sitting right now, stand up, walk around, take the stairs. Take the stairs two at a time. You just need to move more than you were moving before.
1: Intelligence for your life.
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Let's work together to make your business thrive. Here's an important piece of relationship intel. Couples, be honest with me now. Does your partner sometimes annoy you? If you said yes, well, that's good news, because it likely means you're in a solid relationship with long-term potential. Here are the facts on this, according to relationship coach Kira Asatrian. First, feeling annoyed is a sure sign that your partner feels comfortable with you. Think about it. Asatrian says, when we're first getting to know somebody, it's normal to be on our best behavior. We want to impress them. But that often means hiding our true self. So the first real test of a relationship is if you and your partner can be real around each other and annoy each other without worry.

0: worrying about every move being a deal breaker. Feeling annoyed also means you care. Face it, all relationships have occasional conflict, and research shows it's better to feel some aggravation than to feel no emotion at all. Because if your partner misses dinner yet again and you simply shrug it off and think, whatever, it means you are emotionally checked out. And for many couples, that's one of the first steps toward a breakup. But if you're annoyed, that means you're still emotionally invested in the relationship. You care. One more reason being annoyed with your partner is healthy. Asatrian says, it's because annoyance can highlight the weakness in your relationship, like the fact that your partner has an issue with time management, or you feel overwhelmed with responsibility because you're doing all the chores. So being annoyed by your partner shows you both which areas need improvement. Again, the bottom line from our relationship coach is good news. Being a little annoyed with your partner means you're in a solid relationship. Agree? Disagree? Hit me up. Facebook.com/John Tesh.
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We are Central Michigan's best variety, My 104.3. We're here to bring you the perfect mix of music to get you through your workday. Time for some crucial sleep intelligence. Let's find out what's keeping you awake at night. It may be your interior design choices. First, lighting. Specifically, the position of your lights can impact your sleep, like overhead lighting or a sconce or a bedside lamp that directs light downward. According to sleep specialist Dr. Michael Bruce, our buddy, light that shines down is harsher on the eyes and can delay the onset of sleep up to an hour. It's better to have light that shines upward, so it's diffused. If you can't change the direction of your lights, try installing a dimmer. Another way your home decor could be keeping you awake, your bedroom is cluttered. Whether you have a mountain of throw pillows or piles of laundry, psychiatry professor Dr. Emerson Wickwire says, clutter activates the brain and we should think of our bedroom like a place of worship, calm and soothing. And you wouldn't pile dirty clothes in a place of worship, right? One more thing. What are your bedroom walls like? Dr. Wickwire says, busy wallpaper or a bright wall color can stimulate your mind. The best color for the bedroom, according to a study, people who slept in a pale blue room got the best night's

0: sleep. Harsh white and red have been linked to increased blood pressure, which is not conducive, of course, to a good night's sleep.
1: At home or on the road.
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0: 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And dehydration can elevate levels of the stress hormone cortisol. 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

0: 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In fact, if you have an upcoming event and you want us to help you get the word out and maybe even come out and hang out with you, let us know about it today. 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Welcome back to Intelligence for Your Life. John Tesh with you. And did you know there's something that can make chocolate even better? Yep, it's eating it with a friend. Research from Yale University shows that chocolate tastes much better when it's shared. The researchers found that people liked chocolate more and found it more flavorful when they ate it simultaneously with another person than when they ate it alone. Why? The researchers think it has to do with what's called, quote, attentional focus. That means when we share an experience, we tend to think more about what the other person is thinking and what we're thinking, which heightens our own opinions and perceptions. Basically, if the person is feeling and thinking the same thing we are, we feel validated. And it intensifies the experience. Chocolate is even better when you eat it with a friend.
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2: Happy opening day to all who celebrate, but your walk out to the tree stand tonight will be a little bit squishy as showers continue to pound down with a low around 49. For your Friday, rain continues to trickle down, but it'll be mostly sunny with a high near 66. And for Friday night lights, it'll be mostly clear with a low around 36. For your Saturday, sunny with a high near 64.

0: Alexa has finally come to Mid-Michigan. Just tell Alexa to play My 104.3 and we'll pop right up, no matter where you are. Let's dig into some weight management intelligence here on the John Tesh Radio Program. Do you know the most effective way to rein in your appetite these days? It's boost the intensity of your next workout. Turns out Stanford University School of Medicine researchers found that vigorous, high-intensity exercise will actually lower your urge to eat for up to a full 12 hours, which is surprising when you consider most people want to eat after an average workout to help replenish their energy. However, according to pathology professor Dr. Jonathan Long, something magical happens when you ramp up the intensity of your workouts. The harder you exercise, the more metabolic acids show up in your bloodstream, and in greater quantities, those acids offset hunger hormones. Wow. And in recent tests, when Dr. Long's team injected those metabolic acids into inactive, sedentary mice, the mice immediately started consuming half as much food as they normally did. Their appetites remained suppressed for up to 12 hours. So Dr. Long says, ramp up your workout and you can reduce your appetite naturally.
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0: 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I'll tell you what it is next. 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
1: And I'm very excited to share this with you. We now know there's something you and I can do in just 5 minutes every week so we can get closer to our kid or our grandchild. You ask them to teach you something. I've actually done this. Child psychologists say the benefits are huge. All you have to do is notice what they're doing. That could be drawing, dancing, playing Minecraft, shooting free throws in the backyard, playing a little piano, and then say, wait, how did you do that? Can you show me? Kids spend most of their lives being instructed and corrected and evaluated by adults, but letting them be the expert flips that dynamic. Suddenly, they're the person with the answers. You're giving them an opportunity to show how competent and confident they are. And school psychologist Alex Call says, when a kid becomes the teacher, it helps them practice communication and exercise their executive function all at once. Teaching requires kids to organize information, explain it clearly, figure out what you don't understand, and adjust their explanation. But you have to let them take the lead. Don't correct them. Don't take over. Because the goal isn't really the lesson. It's the message that what's important to them is important to you.
2: Intelligence for your life.
1: 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They come from the Minneapolis Heart Institute Foundation. And I'll explain why they say losing just 2 pounds is going to have a major effect on your blood pressure and your life expectancy.
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4: A rivalry that's so historic, it deserves the attention it's granted. 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
1: All right, John Tesh with you. Time to increase your lifespan and the lifespan of everyone you talk to. 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These come from Dr. Michael Medema from the Minneapolis Heart Institute Foundation. This is good stuff. First, lose 2 pounds. Turns out for every 2 pounds you lose, you could see a 1-point drop in systolic blood pressure. That's the top number. And then get up and walk every 45 minutes at least. In a study, that simple move was enough to significantly lower diastolic blood pressure, the bottom number. Dr. Medema also says eating a heart-healthy diet, of course the Mediterranean diet, will drop your blood pressure as much as taking a pill. You can also lower your blood pressure by connecting with friends. This was a surprise. In their studies, male medical students were 13 times as likely to have elevated blood pressure compared to female med students because it turned out the women were more likely to talk and connect with friends. And our friends help buffer our stress, which will keep blood pressure lower.
2: Intelligence for your life.
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1: Last week, the Sacred Heart Irish welcomed in one of Northern Michigan's toughest teams in the Traverse City St. Francis Gladiators to town, and there was many positives to take away from that game, even though the Irish lost 14-42. Jackson Moore found Tater on a rushing touchdown late in the fourth quarter, but we

line of scrimmage they go. Jackson Moore gives it up the middle. They get through Levi Lynch at the 50. He got through everybody inside the numbers, the 20, the 15. Levi Lynch

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2: Happy opening day to all who celebrate, but your walk out to the tree stand tonight will be a little bit squishy as showers continue to pound down with a low around 49. For your Friday, rain continues to trickle down, but it'll be mostly sunny with a high near 66. And for Friday night lights, it'll be mostly clear with a low around 36. For your Saturday, sunny with a high near 64.

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2: 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Today, cloudy with periods of rain, high of 67. Tonight, showers early, then cloudy overnight, low around 50. That weather was brought to you by our friends at Fisher Companies, Central Concrete, Central Asphalt, and Fisher Transportation.

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5: Happy opening day to all who celebrate, but your walk out to the tree stand tonight will be a little bit squishy as showers continue to pound down with a low around 49. For your Friday, rain continues to trickle down, but it'll be mostly sunny with a high near 66. And for Friday night lights, it'll be mostly clear with a low around 36. For your Saturday, sunny with a high near 64.

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1: A rivalry that's so historic, it deserves the attention it's granted. 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It's the Pioneers and the Blue Jays on Friday, October 2nd, with pregame coverage starting at 6:45.
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8: Happy opening day to all who celebrate, but your walk out to the tree stand tonight will be a little bit squishy as showers continue to pound down with a low around 49. For your Friday, rain continues to trickle down, but it'll be mostly sunny with a high near 66. And for Friday night lights, it'll be mostly clear with a low around 36. For your Saturday, sunny with a high near 64.

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1: Last week, the Sacred Heart Irish welcomed in one of Northern Michigan's toughest teams in the Traverse City St. Francis Gladiators to town, and there was many positives to take away from that game, even though the Irish lost 14-42. Jackson Moore found Tater on a rushing touchdown late in the fourth quarter, but we highlight the first touchdown and offensive score

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0: Happy opening day to all who celebrate, but your walk out to the tree stand tonight will be a little bit squishy as showers continue to pound down with a low around 49. For your Friday, rain continues to trickle down, but it'll be mostly sunny with a high near 66. And for Friday night lights, it'll be mostly clear with a low around 36. For your Saturday, sunny with a high near 64.

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0: 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We're done. That's the whole city completed. And I just put the last gate on the Colosseum.
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2: Happy opening day to all who celebrate, but your walk out to the tree stand tonight will be a little bit squishy as showers continue to pound down with a low around 49. For your Friday, rain continues to trickle down, but it'll be mostly sunny with a high near 66. And for Friday night lights, it'll be mostly clear with a low around 36. For your Saturday, sunny with a high near 64.

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